Let's get the party started. See you at the bar, you was hardly talking. That's when I knew that your heart was scarring. Friends to lovers need a part to star in. Like, wait, babe, let me

Monday night at the Pacific Palisades. Are you going to all in if you want to answer a couple of questions? Mainly what is the time?